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A fiend for a fix like the rest, soliciting sex when pocket less. But she was a sweet thing nevertheless, back in the day. Abused as a child, she was always likely to end up this way. The past lived in the dark parts of her brain, and only heroin seemed to take away the pain.

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1: One ticket, please. Long and mercy, everybody's here. 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Yeah, she's at home. Yeah, she's at home.

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Touch me. 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

thought you could have loved the man who'd lost. And I wasn't strong enough to let you